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1: There's never been a decade quite like the 70s. 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
0: And those armpits don't stay sweet-smelling on their own.
2: You got a spray, ain't ya?
0: 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So let's look forward to the future. And green-bear.co.uk. Whatever that means, Daddy-o.
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0: 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I'm back here on Sunshine Radio with Kenny's Coast to Coast, with you Monday through Thursday between 11 o'clock and 1 in the afternoon. 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

0: Join me, Al Lindsay, this Friday from 6 till 8 for 2 hours of Soulvation. An eclectic mix of old and new soul. 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

0: Barker?
1: Yes, my lady?
0: You look great in those green bear bamboo socks.
1: Thank you, my lady. They've been improved, you know.
0: I know.
1: Far superior yarn, my lady.
0: I know.
1: Antibacterial, my lady.
0: You mean antibacterial, Barker?
1: Yes, my lady.
0: Well, I think you look wonderful, Barker. The colour matches your cap perfectly.
1: Thank you, my lady.
0: You have more than one pair?
1: Yes, I have ordered 3 pairs, my lady.
0: Oh, good. If you ordered the small size, you could use one sock to hide your dignity. 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

0: Yes, it certainly is. 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
5: Good morning.
4: Welcome to Tuesday. Yeah, both at the same time, we kick off with a treat for you. Our first birthday, Greg Boissonette. He's the drummer with Ringo's All-Star Band.
6: Ladies and gentlemen, would you please welcome Ringo Starr in his own...

Told you we had a treat to start, didn't I? Greg Bissonette, the drummer with Ringo's all-star band. Happy birthday to you. You're 67 on the 9th of June. Today is the day that the iconic character from Disney, Donald Duck, made his first appearance on our screens, 1934. He was alongside Peter Pig in the Silly Symphony cartoon. With over 190 film appearances since then, he is a true record-breaking star, which makes today, the 9th of June, Donald Duck Day. If you're after some strawberry rhubarb pie, I can honestly say I've never had strawberry rhubarb pie, but today is the day that we can go and have a helping of that and enjoy it guilt-free, because the 9th of June is also Strawberry Rhubarb Pie Day. Yes, it is. Also, the guitarist with George

was on this day, the 9th of June, that Ali Stroker in 2019 became the first actress in a wheelchair to win a Tony Award for the musical Oklahoma. Les Paul was born in Wisconsin on this day, 1915. In the 1940s and 50s, he transformed popular music by inventing the modern solid body electric guitar. Our next birthday on the list is a singer-songwriter, goes by the name of Ollie Knights. He writes songs and performs for Turin Breaks. Today, he

Sunshine Radio, where we play you the best songs at breakfast. We celebrate the birthday of three actresses today. 37, Logan Browning. Mae Whitman is 38 today. And Natalie Portman, Oscar winner for Black Swan, today is 45. Our next musical birthday on the list, though, is Terry Utley. He's the bass player with Smokey. Today, Terry's 75.

Tuesday morning, you tuned to The Breakfast Show at Sunshine Radio, and it was on this day, the 9th of June in 2011, that six women were arrested after trying to teach themselves to drive in Saudi Arabia. They were caught practicing driving in an empty car park. Ah, the lengths some people go to, I tell you. Two people were also rescued after falling into a tank of chocolate at the M&M Mars factory on this day, 2022. Did they get a lucky escape, or would they prefer to stay there eating all that chocolate? Oh, it'd be nice, wouldn't it? Really, would it be? Right, China Crisis has a guitarist, Eddie

We say happy birthday to the creator of The West Wing today, Aaron Sorkin. He's also screenwriter for The Social Network. Today he's 65. Johnny Depp, Pirates of the Caribbean, he's known for, 63 today. And from Hootie and the Blowsmith, Dean Felber. He's a bass player at 59.

0: 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We're looking at the birthdays. Got one more for you. It is our third guitarist of the morning. Who is it? I'll tell you next.
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0: I'll see you on Thursday. Yeah, good show last night, by the way, Nigel. I love that. Right, our third guitarist to celebrate a birthday today, Matthew Bellamy, plays guitar for Muse. He's 48.

your birthday to wrap up our birthdays today. Star of Family Ties, the TV show, 65 today, Michael J. Fox. Of course, also known for the Back to the Future films.

the 9th of June, and that is where we leave our birthdays for the day. Your chance to get involved in the show, though, if you'd like to tell me what the weather's doing where you are. I need to know who you are, where you are, and exactly what the weather's doing. Is it sunny outside? Have you got blue skies? Is it just cloudy and miserable? Let me know. Send me a voice note, 07790 069812. I'd love to get you involved in the weather that we do at 8 o'clock. Just send me a voice note. Who are you? Where are you? And what is the weather doing exactly where you are right now?

Kajagoogoo on The Breakfast Show, and there's Too Shy for a Tuesday morning. Do you use your phone while you're walking down the road? Do you? How many people, when you've been out shopping, have you seen crossing the street and they're just holding their mobile phone? So many people, just glued to them, aren't they? However, if you're an older adult, you would be wise to avoid chatting on your mobile phone while crossing the road, because research released this week indicates the combination is more risky for that age group than if you were younger. In a laboratory simulation, 18 older adults aged between the ages of 59 and 81 and 18 undergraduates aged between 18 and 26 crossed roads of varying difficulty under three circumstances: undistracted, listening to music, and talking on a mobile phone. Compared to the younger adults, the older group had far more difficulty crossing when walking while distracted by another task, while the most pronounced impairment occurred during a mobile phone conversation and trying to cross the street. You know what this is going to lead to, don't you? Yeah. When we put our coat on to go out shopping, or whenever we go outside, it's going to have a hands-free kit in it now, isn't it? You're not going to be allowed to use our phones while crossing the road. Have to do it all hands-free. Oh, and that's another story, really. Oh, God, what I'll tell you after this.

America and Catch the Train on the Sunshine Radio Breakfast Show. So before that, I was telling you about some research where if you're between the ages of 59 and 81, you could have problems if you're using your phone while you're trying to cross the road. Distraction could cause damages to your body when you run over, which led me to another research. What is the most annoying thing about mobile phone use here in the UK, would you say? Topping the poll is people having a conversation on their mobile phone while using it hands-free. Why is it? You've got your speakerphone on, you're walking down the road, and you're just having that conversation. Some people I hear even have it up to their ear. They're using it hands-free. You can hear both sides of the conversation. Now, that's an advantage if you're a nosy parker. But really, if you're using your mobile phone out in public, hold it up to your ear. Don't turn the speaker on. So I don't mind somebody sat there in the corner having a little chat to themselves, but to agree with that survey,

0: the Gibson Brothers on the Sunshine Radio Breakfast Show, where we play you the best songs every time. We also have a rant about mobile phones, apparently. Apparently, I'm a grumpy old git. That's what this message said. So I'm going to stop talking about mobile phones now, and I'm going to start talking about I Hear With My Little Ear, that's on the way next.
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0: I hear it with my little ear. 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
1: James DeMeese. Really simple way to find out if you're awake this morning and seeing if you can identify our I Hear With My Little Ear track. I give you a line from a song and you have to work out what song the line is from. Here we are in a room full of strangers. That is the line, but what is the song? Have you got any idea? Here we are in a room full of strangers. We'll let you take part in I Hear With My Little Ear just for absolutely no reason at all, apart from the glory that you can sit there and go, yes, I got it right. It's the only thing you get, satisfaction. And I'll let you know if you've got that after Elton John and Little Richard.

Elton John and Little Richard, and there is The Power on The Breakfast Show from Sunshine Radio. All importantly this morning, though, have you got any idea what song this lyric comes from? Here we are in a room full of strangers. That's the lyric, but what is the song? Did you manage to get it right this morning? Well done to Stu, and well done to Anne. You've both identified the track being Nights on Broadway. Rather bizarrely, Kamewyn came in with a guess, thinking it could be Candy Staton and Young Hearts. Bizarrely, the version of Nights on Broadway I was going to play this morning is by Candy Staton. So even getting it wrong, Kamewyn, you're kind of half right anyway.

Nights to Broadway, there's Candy Staton. That is our I Hear With My Lily track this morning. Well done if you got that one right. Another one of those for you tomorrow. We do it around about 20 to 8 right here on The Breakfast Show, where we bring you news from dogs now. What are those pet peeves that dogs have about us humans? If you ever, you know, there's little things that your dog does and you think, oh, that's so annoying. But what things do we do that annoys your dog? This is an interesting kind of swap on the situation story that I found yesterday. Blaming your farts on me. It's not funny. It's not funny at all. It's true though, isn't it? If ever there's a funny smell in the room, everybody just goes, oh, what has that dog done? It's probably not the dog either. Going for a walk and then not letting me check stuff out. Exactly. Whose walk is it anyway? You take the dog on a dog walk, but you don't let it sniff everywhere. It's the one thing that the dog wants to do. Any trick that involves balancing food on its nose, stop it. It just annoys me. Nobody balances food on your nose when you're a baby trying to teach you how to eat. Why do you have to do it for a dog? This is a great story. This kind of puts a swap on the things. It's not what your dog does that annoys us. It's what we do that annoys our dogs. I love this. The sleight of hand. The fake fetch and throw. You fooled a dog. Woohoo. It's a proud moment. Get on top of the food chain is exactly what your dog is thinking. Got a couple more of those. Probably share them with you after new shoes. If you're interested, that is.

0: What is it that we do that annoys our dogs? We're swapping this situation round. If your dog could speak, what would it say when you do certain things? I know Jessie, my dog, who's sat by the side of me at the moment, would say, why do you take so long to have the biscuit? You always let me have that last little bite. Why can't I just have the first bite and have it all like you do? Anyway, what do your dogs get upset about? They get upset. You get upset with your dog when you sniff the crutches of your guests as they come in. Sorry, but I haven't quite mastered the handshake thing yet. It's exactly what your dog would like to say to you. And how you act disgusted when I lick myself. Your dog is just lying there thinking, we both know the truth, you're just jealous. No, I really don't think we're jealous. We're really not. Saying, who's a good boy then? Who's a good boy? You a good boy? And then not waiting for the answer, just disappearing off. It's a real conversation ender, you know. And this has got to be the best one. This is from a story that I saw yesterday on what your dog would actually say to you if it could speak. Why do you schedule a bath? Right after I've achieved the perfect smell, do you have any idea how long that took? I like that. Just seeing the world from your dog's perspective and those little things that you do that annoy them. Right, your weather's next. Sunny spells and showers is the headline. Blustery and feeling cool. Is that right? We'll find out.
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0: Electric.
1: 9 degrees and sunny in Lowestoft this morning. What is it doing where you are? That's what Michael Best says. It's 12 degrees here in North Somerset and it's looking overcast, but there's blue skies on the horizon. Today will be a mixture of sunny spells and showers for most, although some areas will remain dry. Showers most frequent in the north and west, and these becoming moving slow across central and eastern Scotland. Feeling rather cool with temperatures below normal. Overnight tonight, showers becoming less frequent into the evening, but likely to persist frequently in the west. Skies remaining cloudy and feeling chilly, especially if you happen to be in the countryside. In Lincoln this morning, Angie says, it's 10 and a half degrees. What is it doing where you are, as we say, morning, Stephen? Oh, morning, Stephen.
2: Morning, James. Steve here. It's a terrifically bright and breezy day here in Hornchurch. A very promising day ahead. However, will I need the anorak? Because the clouds are racing across from the west.
1: Do you know what? Just take that anorak in case. If you've got it, it won't rain. If you haven't, you know what it'll do. Anne says it's sunny at the moment in Felixstowe. Blue skies, a few white wispy clouds, 15 degrees, with a gentle breeze as we head to Paul.
3: Good morning, James.
1: Morning.
3: We're here in Dove. The sun's trying to peer out. There is blue sky. There's a little fair, fluffy white cloud. Quite a lovely day. Temperature at the moment, it's 12 degrees.

0: Anyone else feel that was backwards this morning? Yeah, I got it all the wrong way around, didn't I? 3 minutes after eight. Good morning.
1: Time for Stuck in the Middle with James Demme.
0: Right, your chance to win £25 thanks to our friends at Green Bear. All you need to do is identify our Stuck in the Middle track. Be the first person to get it right. And you walk off with the money thanks to Green Bear.

slapping it all the way back to day one of Stuck in the Middle, which means it's the first time you've heard this. What song is it? Have you got any idea? It's a little bit quiet this morning, isn't it? If you think you know what song that is, 07790 069812 or james@sunshine-radio.co.uk, looking for the artist and title of this song. First person to get it right, £25 and Greenbear is yours.

0: Kylie's looking forward to her dog bedding that she's going to order from Green Bear because she won Stuck in the Middle yesterday. She got it right. Well done to Kylie coming in with another guess. Needs to get some dog bedding for Poppy now, apparently. Oh, it's all going that house, I tell you. Anyway, Kylie thinks it could be concrete and clay by Unit 4 Plus 2. Or if it's not that, could it be Randy Edelman with the same song? I wonder. Hey, Kylie.
1: Wrong.
0: Poppy's just going to have to wait a little bit longer now. Got any idea what song this might be? Have you any idea at all? Bickers. Helen thinks it could be Dolly Parton, 9 to 5. Efficiency and fabulous personified is the definition of Helen. But not this morning for Stuck in the Middle because...
1: That is incorrect.
0: Got the wrong answer this morning. Thank you for your guess anyway. And final one coming in at the moment is from Nick. Could it be Kids of America by Kim Wilde? Nick.
1: Wrong.
0: Not the right answer this morning. This song here. Do you know what song it is? 07790069812 if you'd like to have a go. Or James at sunshine-radio.co.uk. And the first person to get it right gets £25 from Green Bear.

chestnut mare. Been chasing her for weeks. Well, I'd catch a glimpse of her every once in a while, taking her meal, bathing. Fine lady. This one day I happened to be

0: The Birds and Chestnut Mare on The Breakfast Show, where we play you the best songs every time. Day one of Stuck in the Middle. That song. What song is that? Have you got any idea this morning? Could it be Billy Field and My Life, says Camewin? Camewin is not the right answer this morning. Bestie's come in with a guess, thinking it could be The Human League and Don't You Want Me. Bestie, you're
1: wrong.
0: Not the right answer this morning. Nick says, could it be Nell Campbell, Patricia Quinn and Richard O'Brien? We all know the song, don't we? Hey, Nick, take a jump to the left, or a step to the left, and a jump to the right, because you're
1: wrong.
0: It's not the Time Warp. Can you do better than that? 07790 069812, or James at sunshine-radio.co.uk. Thanks to Green Bear, you could win £25.

0: 17 after 8, it's the Sunshine Radio Breakfast Show for a Tuesday morning with James Taylor, and there's Country Road. What song is this, though? No, not that one. We've already had that one. We mean, what song is this? Do you know it's our current Stuck in the Middle track? All you need to do is identify it and be the first person to get it right, and £25 could be yours. Is it the Mavericks and Dancing Out Away, says Sarah Jones? Sarah. Could be, I tell you though.
1: Wrong.
0: Not the right answer this morning. Can you do better than that? Can you? Kylie's going to have one last go this morning. Could it be The Real Thing and You to Me Are Everything? Kylie.
1: That is incorrect.
0: Not the right answer this morning. This song. What is it? Be the first person to get it right this morning. And you get £25 from Green Bear. How do you get your guest to me? Simple. Send it to me by email, james@sunshine-radio.co.uk. 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

0: Billy Joel's The Downtown Easter Elixir. It's the breakfast show for a Tuesday morning, day one of Stuck in the Middle. What song is that? Do you know? Have you got any idea what springs to mind as soon as you hear this? Is it Skating for Girls and She's So Lonely? Does that spring to mind? It springs to the mind of Alex Williams, and he's gone and got it
1: wrong.
0: Another Alex, this time Alex Hardy, thinking it could be the Motors, an airport. Alex.
1: That is incorrect.
0: And our final guess on day one of Stuck in the Middle. Will she walk off with the £25 from Greenbar, I wonder? Nick thinks it could be the Beatles and Daydripper. Nick.
1: Wrong.
0: Not the right answer this morning. Remember, all you need to do is identify our Stuck in the Middle track. Be the first person to get it right.

0: between now and 8 o'clock tomorrow morning. If you hear anything that sounds like our Stuck in the Middle track, drop me a message. 07790 069812 or james@sunshine-radio.co.uk. Remember, the first person to get it right gets £25 to spend at Green Bear.
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Chaz and Jay, Chaz and Dave, it's Gertrude. You're on the Breakfast Show from Sunshine Radio. Tuesday morning, how you doing? If you've been on a plane and thought, I fancy a bit of fresh air. Passenger on board a flight in China recently opened the emergency exit door before the plane took off because, he explained to the air stewardess, I just wanted some fresh air. Why would you even want to open the door? You might be asking that question to yourself right now. Well, the man explained while he was being escorted off of the aircraft that he is very sorry, but he mistook the handle of the emergency exit door to the lever that could be used to open the window.

0: great message here from Stu, who says that guy on the plane, they should have just taken off and let natural selection take over. I like your way of thinking, Stu. Right, well, let's have a look. 29 minutes to nine.
1: Can you believe it?
0: Here are some four useless facts for you. According to the US flag code, the Stars and Stripes is a living thing. And the current 50-star US flag was designed in 1958 by a 17-year-old as part of a school project. He got a B for it.
1: Can you believe it?
0: A retired UN official has spent 25 days collecting 14,000 do not disturb signs. And the official retirement age for Russian men is 2 years above their average life expectancy.
2: It must be

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0: Group, this is Not America on the Sunshine Radio Breakfast Show. If you want an excuse not to go to a gym, I have one for you. The headline of this next story is "Your gym is disgusting." Equipment reviews from the site FitRated gathered bacteria samples from 27 different pieces of gym equipment at three of our national gym chains. What they found was pretty gross, to be fair. Lots of bacteria that can cause skin infections. Some are even antibiotic resistant. Three pieces of equipment that most people use regularly were teeming with germs. An exercise bike had 39 more bacteria than a plastic cafeteria tray. Slightly concerned there that a cafeteria tray has got bacteria on it, but hey, never mind. 39 times more bacteria on an exercise bike than your cafeteria tray. A treadmill had 74 times more bacteria than a water faucet, and free weights. They were the grossest of all, 362 times more bacteria than your average toilet seat. FitRated recommends that you disinfect equipment before and after using it, and even don't touch your face before or after until you've managed to have a shower. If you've got access to hand sanitizer, keep it with you and use it frequently, it says here. And always wash your hands and change out of your gym clothes immediately after working out, it says here. My takeaway from that, I'm going nowhere near a gym. They sound like they're just full of bacteria. I think I'll stay at home and watch it on TV instead. Here's ABBA.
1: I'm nothing special, in fact.

What a great song that is. Thanking us for the music. It's ABBA on The Breakfast Show at Sunshine Radio. Now, has your postman recently disappeared? And have you had a lot of lost mail in your area? Well, this could be the reason for it. A UK postman has recently been sent to jail. He has hoarded thousands of letters and packages at his home, and he's recently been sent to prison. A middle-aged man admitted to hoarding thousands of postal items, saying that he had taken them home because his mailbag was too heavy for him to carry them around. He took a moment, I'll take that one out later. Completely forgot they were there. He's recently been sentenced. Doesn't say

0: What I am is the new Bohemians, thinking about this postman that took letters home because they were just too heavy to fit in his bag. How about if he worked for a bank? Oh, there's too much money in my drawer. I'll just take this bit home. Or maybe he could have worked for a water company next. That'd be best. Yeah, I'm not going to empty all of this. We've got too much sewage here. I'm not going to empty it into the river. I'll just send it home with the CEO. Oh, that would be a good one, wouldn't it? And how about if he was a comedian? I got too many jokes to fit into my act. I know. I'll send the worst ones to that guy on the radio. Stu came in with that suggestion. Thank you, Stu.
1: Here's a really funny joke of the day.
0: Neil Diamond has recently put his Volvo up for sale on eBay. Yes, a Swede car online.
1: That's a good one.
0: Thank you, Mike.

I bet you were singing that, weren't you? Sweet Car Online, I bet you were. It is Sunshine Radio, Tuesday morning with Neil Diamond, and taking us up to 8 on our little chat with Simon this morning. We'll have Randy Crawford, some street life from the Crusaders.

0: 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And I'll be back with more good. Best songs tomorrow at 7 with The Breakfast Show. But
1: well,
0: fear not,
1: you will.
0: Simon's here with a stack load.
1: Yeah, I always remember listening to that Randy Crawford first time we heard that. And of course, her name wasn't printed on the label at the time, so we didn't really know who that amazing vocal came from. But wow, what an amazing song. Still sounds great today, doesn't it?
0: It's one of those timeless ones where it doesn't matter how old it is, it just still sounds great. I love it.
1: Yeah, well, we featured her as my Artist of the Week, oh gosh, a couple of months ago, and had lots of fab tracks from Randy Crawford. So, yeah, loads more great stuff where that came from. I've got a brand new Artist of the Week. I don't know if you caught it yesterday. We are doing...
0: I was washing the car. Sorry.
1: Oh, were you?
0: Yeah.
1: You can have your earbuds in at the same time. Anyway, you can catch episode 2 of that coming up after 10. We are looking at the music of the Hollies.
0: Oh.
1: Only one of Britain's most talented groups coming out of the 1960s, but somehow never quite get the airplay I think they deserve. Well, I'm trying to put that right in the morning mix this week.
0: Excellent. I'm going to make sure I listen today.
1: Now, talking of washing the car or cars, let me ask you a question. Self-driving taxis, yes or no? Would you trust one?
0: Oh, I think I would go in one, but I think I would be watching because I couldn't sit there and relax. You see it online, people sat in the back of them reading books and things. I just have to be watching everywhere.
1: Yeah, well, apparently, Streets of London, they will be running an experiment on them fairly soon, so that'll be interesting. But, of course, I'm piloting one of these kind of things because I've got my AI assistant, Tim, who comes in. In fact, he is eager to say something at the moment. What are you on about today, Tim?
2: Sounds to me like James might be in need of a virtual assistant.
1: Oh, what about that, James? He's offering his services to you.
0: Hey, if I get some time off, perfect.
2: I've noticed some gaps that we could fill nicely for him. Tell you what, James, stay in bed tomorrow and I will take over.
0: Well, the staying in bed bit, you've heard the offer. Yeah, the staying in bed bit sounds fine. It's the fact that somebody else taking over the breakfast show. I'm not so sure I'm keen on that.
1: Tell you what, let's put him to test. Let's let him introduce the next programme, shall we?
2: Okay, here we go, ladies and gentlemen. Welcome to the next programme, which is called The Morning Mix.
1: He's pretty good, isn't he?
0: He is. I'm going to get a lie in tomorrow.
3: Let's talk
4: more fast.

Yes, perhaps a little early for a margarita for me. Reminds me of the day when we did some work with that guy, with Francis Rossi, when he took part in a TV show that I was working on. You expect rock stars to be kind of late, disorganised, probably rude. No, quite the reverse. He was an absolute gentleman. Yeah, great happy times that reminds me of. Hello there, here we go. Yes, literally, that's what the song is about to sing. 2 hours of top tunes in your morning mix.

Yes, be warned, we've got thousands of great tunes to get you by the rhythm. Gloria Estefan on this Tuesday morning. What a weird old world we're living in. A week ago, we were rubbing ourselves with Factor 50 suntan cream, and it's been sort of more a case of grabbing the deep duvet over the last few days. And then yesterday, another schizophrenic day. Some sun, some rain, it's just not able to make its mind up, can it? Well, here I am, stuck in my studio, and I have to say, I'm just topping up my tan with all the sunshine songs we're playing here.

0: appropriately, though, are our spirits going to be lifted by a story that we can take from today's papers that isn't going to depress us? Never fear, my truffle hound, Tim, the AI guy who searches for these things, has come up with something. What have you got for us today?
1: Even the Word of God isn't devoid of AI interference, it would seem.
0: Okay, all right. It's a religious story. Tell us more.
1: Bishop has admitted that some sermons are now being written using artificial intelligence. Oh. Yes, the Bishop of Leicester has come clean about this. In an interview, he said that trainee vicars are receiving guidance on how to write religious teachings using what he calls ethical use AI. Mm. While humans are created in God's image, it seems that chatbots are okay in helping preachers in shaping their weekly sermon.
0: Well, even on this program as well, chatbots are welcome. It's a bit controversial, this, though, isn't it?
1: It comes at a time when some bishops speaking in a recent debate in the House of Lords were asking for regulation on AI in society. Mm. But even in the pulpit, it is finding its way into shaping the word of the Lord.
0: And just about everything else. Well, well, and even a chatbot is questioning the future of chatbots.
1: My job is merely to report.
0: Okay.
1: Not question.
0: Right.
1: But if you want a suggestion for an appropriate song to play at this moment, I can offer one.
0: Go on then, press that button.

Now, look what is happening here behind the scenes. I allowed Tim, my AI assistant, to suggest a song after that news story, and now he's replacing almost every song that I've chosen. He thinks he knows better than me. Here, look, take the words of this song to heart, Mr. Tim. Don't you go bringing me down.

0: there is something else that goes wrong when you allow the chatbot to take over selecting the music. All the timings have gone to pot. Oh dear. Yes, it's time for this. Ooh, even the buttons aren't working. Go on.
1: Simon Shaw, Sunshine Radio. It's the mystery in history.
0: Right then.

0: Tim, come on, you've made us late already for this. I'm wondering whether you're going to carry on in employment if you carry on at this rate.
1: Suit yourself then. Right, try this. It was on this day in 1962 that a woman who had been working as a childminder was given a big break when her employers, who just happened to be songwriters, created a hit song for her with the release of an international hit.
0: Okay, well, there's a complex question as well. This day, 62, a woman who had been working as a childminder for people who happened to be songwriters, they gave her a song which became an international hit. That's a bit kind of complex as a question. Any more clues you can offer us here?
1: Well, you've recently played a song by one of the co-writers of this song.
0: Oh, okay. All right. Remember what we've played so far in this hour? One of the writers was a co-writer of this song. It's a mysterious question. Will you be able to crack it? We'll be playing it just ahead of 10. We might give you one more clue before we get there.

Yambira, the music machine with the wow factor. Why? It makes you think. I've not heard that song in a long time. Yambira, the music machine. Monday to Thursday, Sunshine Radio, 3 till 5.

If you were listening to the programme last week, you'll have heard me talking about the fact that the guy I reckon is the oldest performer still on the stage nowadays, Frankie Valli, had had to cancel his concerts because of ill health. I said at the time I was a bit mystified by it because there were reports that were fairly trustworthy on news websites, and yet on Frankie's own website, he was still advertising concerts that were coming forward. Well, look what's happened. I can see even on Frankie Valli's official website, it now says no further shows are planned. Well, let's hope that's just temporary. Let's hope that he's resting up and will recover so that he can get back on stage. Even in his young 90s, he's still got loads to give.

of course, the other consequence of having AI going on in the world is the second you search something online, I just put in guitars and it tells you all sorts of stuff you didn't even know you wanted to know. What's the most famous or most expensive celebrity guitar that's ever been sold in music history? Well, I can tell you because the chatbot has found it for me as well. David Gilmour's Black Fender Stratocaster sold for $14.5 million. That's over £10 million. This is going back about actually not that long ago, March 2026, when that was auctioned for $14.5 million. Wonder if he used it to play this.

There's a song that goes back to the dawn of progressive British rock. Pink Floyd, See Emily Play. Have you worked out today's guessing game? This day, 1962, we've been told that a song was gifted to a woman who'd been working as a babysitter for two people who were songwriters, and they gave the babysitter an international hit with it. What could that possibly be? And I told you earlier, we have already played a song by one of the co-writers of this particular tune. You have got 3 minutes, 40 seconds and counting to be able to give me the answer on that. Other side of this.

0: Okay, before we get to the top of the hour, let's work this out.
1: Did you unravel the mystery? It happened on this very day.
0: This day, 1962. Yes, indeed. The person that was gifted the song by the famous songwriters who happened to be husband and wife, Carole King and Jerry Goffin, was this woman. This was the song that launched her career.

Yes, turning on the razzmatazz for you with your morning mix. This is Simon with your Sunshine Radio. Good to have your company. Is the sun shining where you are? It's a kind of bit in and out, bit hit and miss for us this morning. But they reckon in another week from now, it's all coming back. Yes, I hope you haven't put your factor 50 away.

Let's take another song from my Artist of the Week. We elected them newly to play us 8 tracks across the next few days. We gave you 2 yesterday from Britain's Hollies. Yes, one of the most inventive groups that were at work, certainly in the 60s into the 70s. And do you know, they are still performing today. There have been a few lineup changes, but that is remarkably a band that has never disbanded. Well done to them. Here's one of the very earliest of hits.

Yes, they started by, instead of writing their own songs, they were doing covers, and that's what launched them to success. There's a song from the mid-1960s, Bus Stop, which was one of the first to break them internationally as well, because they were part of the British invasion. We are talking about the Hollies. Oh yes, as I say, that band has never disbanded and are still out there and performing occasionally. You don't see them out there very often, but yeah, there still is a presence out there if you look on the internet for a band who call themselves the Hollies. You can find the most surprising people performing almost on your doorstep. Just last weekend, who did I see playing down the road? Only this group, Sister Sledge.

0: Yes, this is the station that plays you mostly classic songs going back over seven decades. Yeah, back to the late 50s into the 60s is where we go to start with. But we do occasionally play you brand new stuff, like At Lunchtime Today. Yes, after Kenny finishes, you'll find that Max McGill is checking in at one with some brand new sounds for you. And then at two, it's this guy.
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There's something strangely compulsive about listening to the Allman Brothers. 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

I was telling you yesterday a bit about the background to my Artist of the Week, The Hollies, founded by two guys who were best friends at school, Alan Clark and Graham Nash, worked very, very closely for the first half dozen years or so together. And then there were tensions began because Graham Nash wanted to take the band in a different direction. He wanted to become less poppy and more kind of, well, retrospective, the sort of stuff that he went to go and work on over in America on his own when he departed the band. And the big question was, when Graham Nash left the Hollies, would they be able to create as delightful songs as we had become accustomed to? Well, they certainly demonstrated that they could when they came up with this.

It's epic, isn't it? That's the only word to describe it. Fantastic song from the Hollies. Yes, Graham Nash had left. He'd gone to work in California on his own, and the Hollies bounced back with that amazing song in 1969. Alan Clark on lead vocals with that. And with a little help from a young guy who was then just a pianist doing session work called Elton John. Yes, he was absolutely on that song. Two more songs coming from the Hollies as my artist of the week coming tomorrow.

Well, we started this program with an invitation to have a margarita, and now they're trying to get us to have tequila. Still a little early in the morning for me, thank you. Yeah, I'm still working through my caffeine. It's that magic moment in the morning, oh yes, where I turn from consumption of tea to my cup of coffee. Get your kettle on, make yourself a brew, and I have the most perfect song to be listening to for our coffee break song coming up in two tunes from now.

0: Kenny Tosh is warming his valves as we speak over in Belfast, ready to bring you another brilliant selection of music when he kicks himself into action at 11 o'clock. We have our moment where you can sit back and relax with a slightly longer song now, and Tim has been down in the record library searching something out. What have you got for us?
1: It's a bit of a rock out from a man who is mostly known for quiet songs like All By Myself, Eric Carmen, but turn this up to maximum volume as it's going to ratchet up the sounds.
0: He's been hanging around the DJ room a little too much, picking up on all that parlance. Oh yes, I love this.

Yes, that cleared the lugholes out nicely for me. Thank you. Brilliant. Eric Clarman. Carmen and Sunrise, and a song which was released as a single but sadly didn't get much airplay and therefore got consigned to the box of almost forgotten songs. Almost, but not quite.

Well, we've had a few of those in the last few weeks, haven't we? A cold summer's day from Erasure. I hope you've managed to keep yourself reasonably in some sunshine today. And I'll see you at 11. No, I won't. I'll see you at 9 tomorrow for your morning mix. 11 o'clock is where Kenny comes. Yes, he's with you next.

Good morning. Well, that opens up another day for us. We're here on Kenny's Coast to Coast on Sunshine. Thanks very much to Simon for the past couple of hours. The Bee Gees and Night Fever did the honors for us today. And of course, the soundtrack from the movie Night Fever. No Words Allowed this morning, chosen by Mike Walker. Two for one will be Kim Wilde and Zipper. Rewinding to find out what was going on for this day. The 8th of June is gone by. Plus the best music on Kenny's Coast to Coast. Here

actually. Can't hear myself think. I think we have the gremlins. I do. I think we have the gremlins in today. Can you hear me, mother? We'll get there in the end, don't worry. This is George Michael right here on Sunshine. Too funky.

you've had your morning lie-in and you're preparing for Rodders on the Radio. But what do you do in that in-between time, that's Fridays between 9 and 11? You could join me, Carl Humphreys, for my Friday show. We start with Three of a Kind. Three songs, one connection. There's a track attack for you to guess clue by clue. And we always end with five songs to take us to 11 o'clock. All usually selected by you on a subject of my choice. That's cunningly called the 5 to 11. It's interspersed with the best hand-picked sunshine music, and your input is invaluable too. On your smart speaker or online, join me on Sunshine this Friday between 9 and 11. What could go wrong?

0: Well, we certainly hope that you can. And without a massive echo delay on it. I know I like a bit of echo, but that's ridiculous.
1: Don't!
0: Are we okay then this morning? I sincerely hope so. Still raining here in beautiful downtown Belfast. New end of this rain. I think actually we're going to have to invest in a pair of webbed feet. But I'm okay. Apart from that, we're all right this morning. Contact details, we're on the Sunshine Facebook page. You can pop along and say hi. Yes, indeed, we have WhatsApp, you can do that. Or you can even send an email if it's your way of the medium that you want to get in touch. Or even you can X me. Yes, okay. Here's the goodies. We've got No Words Allowed on the way. It's actually chosen by Mike Walker for this morning. So that one, Rewinding, and indeed 2 for 1 coming from Kim Wilde.

There goes Squeeze right here on Kenny's Coast to Coast on Sunshine, and the one that's called Up the Junction. We actually thought back in the 1970s, as I said yesterday morning, it was a ploy for us DJs to buy two copies of the record and coloured vinyl. We also thought back in the 1970s they weren't actually going to mention the title of the song, which was indeed Up the Junction.

Even my equipment's making strange noises this morning. The gremlins are about, I tell you. There's Erasure. And the one which is called Sometimes. This is actually going viral at the moment on the internet. Not sure if you've heard this. Very, very clever. The guys, you know the song Toto, Africa? Yeah. Well, these guys have actually taken the different counties of Africa, right, and worked it into the song lyrics. Just have a listen to this.

Isn't that very clever, eh? Well done, chaps. If I want to come top of the class in geography, something I hated back in the day. Anywho, let's hear the original. Toto and Africa on Kenny's Coast to Coast.

was listening to an American radio station, some time ago. They were actually playing tapes. Someone queried the lyrics, so they actually rang the guy from Toto to get actually the confirmation of "We bless the rains down in Africa." There you go. Toto and the album Toto 4. And here on Kenny's Coast to Coast on Sunshine for a Tuesday morning. I hope those gremlins have gone. Anyway, Stevie McDonald. Hello, Stevie. Thank you very much for getting in touch this morning, for the WhatsApp and for your information about Lulu as well. Thank you very much. Now then, no words allowed. Mike Walker's choice for this Tuesday morning. We mentioned R&I yesterday morning, and Mike suggested we play the theme tune from Radio North Sea International. Songwriter Les Reed, who actually began his career with the John Barry 7 back in the day, but in his own right, written many tunes throughout the 60s and 70s, and sadly Les is no longer with us. But he composed this for the radio ship Meebo 2, which was Radio North Sea International. It's Les Reed and his orchestra, and Man of Action.

Les Reed and his orchestra, and the theme tune from Radio North Sea International, as it was back in the late 60s and early 70s. Piece of music, which is called Man of Action. I did interview, in fact, Les a lot of years ago. A great guy to chat to. He'd written so many hits for Tom Jones and Nick. Oh, the list is endless. Good one, Man of Action. Thank you very much to Mike Walker for suggesting that. Have you a favourite instrumental? Why not let me know? You can pop along, of course. Details are on the Sunshine Facebook page. WhatsApp, email, and X details are there just for you.

Great tune, Duran Duran. That is Ordinary World. Here comes the strangest set of twins in the business, because there's three of them. The Thompson twins.

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It's the Governors. Who else right here on Sunshine? They say, good day, sunshine. If you could send some this direction, I'd be totally over the moon. Who have we got? Bill Kelly. Thank you, Bill, for the WhatsApp. Nice to hear from you. And also, indeed, yes, for your suggestion for our No Words Allowed. I forgot to mention, actually, we're going to swap things around a wee bit starting next week. We'll have Rewinding. Yes, we'll be doing that between 11 and 12. And we're moving No Words Allowed to the second hour of the program. And that's on next week. We'll tell you about that a bit nearer the time. This is Roxy Music.

Roxy Music and Angel Eyes. Barry Leeming. Hello, Barry. Long-time listener has been Barry since United DJs, Barry, wasn't it? Yeah. It's his birthday today. Happy birthday, Barry. He's about to enjoy some birthday cake, he tells me. Have a good one, Barry. All of us right here at Sunshine Radio.

Maybe it's just a DJ thing, but I can hear another one bites the dust in there. Can you hear that? I remember reading somewhere, someone once said, there's only too many notes can go round. And that probably is correct. Now then, friends and neighbours, we're heading towards midday today, and we're going to have two from our featured artist in two for one, who's going to be Kim Wilde. She's on the way. Hang on.

I used to work for a station here in Ireland, and we used to use that for a top of the hour jingle. Oh, I was being creative in those days. That's our 2 for 1. Good afternoon, by the way. You're very welcome back into the second hour of Kelly's Coast to Coast. My name's Kenny Tosh. What's yours? Right here on Sunshine until 1 o'clock. Yeah, 2 from Kim Wilde. It was The Kids in America and Checkered Love. Hope you enjoyed those two. We'll have more 2 for 1 for you tomorrow right here on Sunshine. Still to come this hour, we're going to look back and rewind, and let's hear what was going on for the 9th day of June as we rewind. That's coming up for you this hour right here on Sunshine.

I heard someone talking about Philadelphia just yesterday with Gamble and Huff, who were actually behind those hits from the 1970s. McFadden and Whitehead, yes, that does qualify as a one-hit wonder. And ain't no stopping us now.

Tony Hadley and the Guys. I do actually see there's a version of Spandau Ballet, which is currently doing the rounds. Check out your local press. One of their 80s tunes, that's the one called Lifeline. I was in Douglas in the Isle of Man just a couple of weeks ago, and I did have my photograph taken with the Bee Gees. Yes, the statue's actually there on Douglas Prom. Here's one of their hits of the 1990s, For Whom the Bell Tolls.

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actually been to back to the charts a couple of times. There's the late great Jackie Wilson and the one called I Get the Sweetest Feeling. 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

0: Fraggy Valley and the Four Seasons and their hit from the 70s. Recalling December of 1963, I was just looking at the press yesterday morning that Fraggy Valley, who's actually, is in his 90s, and he had to pull out of a series of concerts due to ill health. So we wish Fraggy Valley, indeed, a speedy recovery.
1: Well, there's a

Whitney Houston, who's taking it step by step. Okay, we shall rewind and find out what was going on for this 9th day of June and days gone by. That's coming up. Hang on.

0: Rewind on Kenny's Coast to Coast.
1: June 9th, 1899. James J. Jeffries knocked Bob Fitzsimmons into the next county by way of an 11th round knockout at Coney Island, New York. Jeffries became heavyweight boxing champ as a result. On June 9th, 1924... Jelly Roll Blues was recorded by blues great Jelly Roll Morton and his band. June 9, 1934. Walt Disney's famous duck made his first appearance on film in The Wise Little Hen. Donald Duck went on to quack his way into mischief and stardom in 127 cartoons and features before his final appearance in 1961. On June 9, 1944.

U.S. Congress authorized legislation giving the green light to a withholding tax on payrolls. June 9, 1973. The first Triple Crown winner in 25 years of horse racing won the Belmont Stakes in New York. The thoroughbred that clinched horse racing's most prestigious honor was Secretariat. On June 9, 1975, Tony Orlando and Dawn received a gold record for their hit...

0: Love You Like I Love You. The Million Seller had been number one for 3 weeks and one of 5 million sellers for the trio. Celebrating birthdays today.
1: Wait a minute, Doc. Are you telling me that you built a time machine out of a DeLorean?
0: Michael J. Fox was born in 1961.
2: Is that how you're all feeling, then? 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What did the bird say?
0: Johnny Depp was born in 1963.
3: I had the craziest dream last night about a girl who was turned into a swan. But her prince falls for the wrong girl and she kills herself.
0: And Academy Award-winning actress in the movie Black Swan, Natalie Portman, was born in 1981. The number one song on this date in 1984 was... Time After Time by Cyndi Lauper. And that's Rewind for June 9th on Kenny's Coast to Coast.
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5: Kenny Tosh plays the best of the 70s.

Those are the Tams who say, "Hey girl, don't bother me." I always like their follow-up single to that one, which was one called "Be Young, Be Foolish, Be Happy." I've played it for you, in fact, previously on the Revival show here on Sunshine. Couple of mentions. Joanne McCulloch. Hello, Joanne. She's WhatsApping today. Thank you very much, Joanne. Glad to hear that you enjoy the tunes right here as we do for you on Kenny's Coast to Coast. Also, Jim Black. Hello, Jim. He's commenting. He says, those tunes from Kim Wilde, he says. I used to fancy Kim Wilde back in the day. Steady on now.

I think they did a very good job at trying to recreate the sound of the beach back in the day. Tony Burrows was on vocals, as he was on many tunes like Edison Lighthouse and White Plains, to name but a few. Beach Baby and the one from First Class.

is one of my favourite albums. It was called Joshua Tree. Well, I'm biased, you see. There we go. There's the sound of U2 and Where the Streets Have No Names. One left, then.

I wish. Ibiza, that's what they're heading. Heading? Yes, the Bank of Boys. Apologies, friends and neighbours, for, of course, those old gremlins we have seen to kick their backside and they have vanished, thank goodness. Returning tomorrow morning at 11 o'clock right here on Sunshine for more Kenny's Coast to Coast. Whatever you're doing today, have a great day.

Max McGill, this song kind of reminds me of something that Quincy Jones might have produced. The artist, Shaun White and The Bolt, from Dayton, Ohio, on Sunshine.

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0: very warm welcome from me, Simon Tate, to this week's Tate's Gallery. Get set for another flurry of hand-picked hits from down the decades as we bring you masterpieces from Kansas, Elvis Costello, Henry Gross, Rialto, and the sublime Anita Baker. We'll be firing up our vintage Willis the Jukebox for classics from The Art Company, Carole King, and The Beatles. And you won't want to miss my star exhibit, a 70s reissue from Leroy Brown. First off, let's head to the London Festival Hall. It's May 74. Her Royal Highness Princess Margaret is seated in the Royal Box to hear Elton John.
1: Good evening, Your Royal Highness, ladies and gentlemen. Well, what the plan is tonight is we thought we'd do an evening of sort of nostalgia or semi-nostalgia and go back through some of our earlier albums. Starting with the first one, which was Empty Sky. I'm just going to take me ring off. And this one is a song which was the first song that Bernie and I ever really felt excited about that we ever wrote, and it's called Skyline Pigeon.

0: much.
1: Elton in barnstorming form. A breathtaking performance when he was at his absolute peak. Elton John from the album Here and There. And that's the one he played as the curtain went up. Skyline Pigeon, recorded in May, on May the 18th, actually, 1974. And we stay in London. Here's Tim dropping a coin in the jukebox and pushing H9.

says, oh, wrong number, sorry to waste your time. And I think to myself, why now?

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They're all handpicked here, by the way, not all by me. That one picked by Tim Pardington in London. And thank you very much, and Tim. He went for the Odd Company's Susanna. And it's Tate's Gallery with Henry Gray.

0: Such a sad song, yet so beautiful, as Shannon drifts away. I wonder if she ever did reach that island with a shady tree. That's a gorgeous slice of 1976, with Henry Gross there on Tate's Gallery.
1: Simon Tate, Tate's Gallery, still going strong.

We're off to Essex. Nick awaits us. He's slipped his coin down the chute, and we're just in time to hear D3.

0: Thanks for that, Nick Beck in Manningtree. That was Carole King coming from the speaker of our 1959 jukebox, and there she was singing Home Again.
1: It's a groove, Mama, and these kids are working it on out. Those beehive hairdos don't stay like that without cans and cans of hairspray.
2: We get through loads of it.
1: And those armpits don't stay sweet-smelling on their own.
3: You got a spray, ain't ya?
1: But one day, these cool kids will understand. Just you wait until the future. Once Green Bear have introduced a whole range of eco-friendly ways to live, they'll look back with horror at what they were doing to the planet. Yes, these kids will one day get into the Green Bear groove. They'll dig the whole scene, and once they understand how cool eco-friendly can be. So let's look forward to the future. And green-bear.co.uk. Whatever that means, Daddy.
4: 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Why? It makes you think I've not heard that song in a long time. Yambira, the music machine. 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

And here come this week's Tate's Gallery candle blowers. Yeah, birthday time comes around again for Roy Martin of Radio Today. Also, Dave Forward. Happy birthday, Dave. That's from all the cathodes and from us. Then there's birthday boy Barry Boogaloo in Denmark. Happy birthday to lovely Valda in Grantham in Lincolnshire. How you doing, Valda? Also, Benny Gallagher of Gallagher and Lyle. Happy birthday, Benny. Have a good one. Steve Cullen in Blackpool. Have a great day, Steve. And for all you birthday people, here's Rialto.

The lush sound of late 90s pop in the form of Rialto and the opening track on their debut album. That was Monday Morning 519. And all of a sudden, here's Veronica.

0: The epitome of exquisite songwriting. And thanks to Helen in Ayrshire for choosing The Beatles yesterday.
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0: Produced by Luxie legend Mark Wesley. 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

0: the towering talent of Leroy Brown back from 1975 when I played it nightly in a discotheque in Blackpool called Papa Jenk. Shall we hear a little more? I think we should.
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0: 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And here in 2026, it's back. That's One Woman Man.
1: Tate Gallery. Still going strong.
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1: 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Well now you can with me, Tony King, in the Time Tunnel. 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
0: 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Tate's Gallery showcases Riley Green. It's a beauty.

The song's been around since early last year, released on single back in April this year. I love it. Alabama's Riley Green and My Way. Oh, well, let's

Absolutely can't remember the last time I heard that one. Lovely to hear it again from 1978. Carry On Wayward Son, coming from Kansas. And there's a magnificent new LP from Sky Newman. Have a listen.

She's supporting Lewis Capaldi on the 21st of June at Glasgow's Glasgow Green venue, before heading stateside to do some dates there in the summer of 2026 and on through into November. 22-year-old Sky Newman. I think she's got a really distinctive voice, and taken from her brand new LP, SE9, that's Smoke Rings. And that just about concludes Tate's Gallery for another week. Hope you've enjoyed it. And finally, a cool performance by Anita Baker, caught up in the rapture. So, till the next Tate's Gallery, ta-ta from me, Tatey.

Hello, we are Sunshine Radio, and this is King with Love and Pride. Hello, and welcome to Jan's Music Machine this rainy Tuesday afternoon in Denmark. I will be with you as usual for the next couple of hours. And now down under to Australia, this is John Farnham, and you're the voice.

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And from Manchester, the Cathodes with Shipwreck. And let's go back to the start of the 80s. 1981 is the year. Imagination.

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Now back to the middle of the 80s, Donna Summer and Dinner with Gershwin, and coming up, John Stewart will go.

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What's the soundtrack of your life? 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

Sunshine Radio, we are back in 1972 with this one. Jonathan Edwards and Sunshine. Coming up, a fantastic track from Junior Campbell, Hallelujah Freedom. But first, Del Hall and John Oates with I Can Go For That.

We are back in 1982 on Jan's Music Machine together with Bertie Higgins and Key Largo. And before that, Junior Campbell with Hallelujah Freedom. Before we hit 4 o'clock and also the record of the week from Love Parade, the band with Saturn and Sapphire. Let's go back to 1999 together with Christina Aguilera and Genie in a Bottle.

Sunshine Radio with the record of the week from Love Parade, the band with Sutton and Sapphire. Hello and welcome to Jan's Music Machine, hour two. I will be with you as usual until it's nearly time for tea, the drive show you don't want to miss. And once again, the Cathodes, Now Will Tell Me.

This is Styx from 1979 on Jansk Music Machine with Babe. Later in the 90s, Take That did a copy of this one. Also a great track. Now to Johnny H. Yes, we are going forward to the 80s with Shattered Dreams.

0: Yes, my lady.
1: You look great in those green bear bamboo socks.
0: Thank you, my lady. They've been improved, you know.
1: I know.
0: Far superior yarn, my lady.
1: I know.
0: Antibacterial, my lady.
1: You mean antibacterial, Barker?
0: Yes, my lady.
1: Well, I think you look wonderful, Barker. The color matches your cap perfectly.
0: Thank you, my lady.
1: You have more than one pair?
0: Yes, I have ordered 3 pairs, my lady.
1: Oh, good. If you ordered the small size, you could use one sock to hide your dignity. Or put on some trousers.

Sunshine Radio with a fantastic track from the Swedish band True Lies. The lyrics written by Peter Anthony. This is Passchendaele. And now to a reggae night from Jimmy Cliff. And coming up, Jackson Browne will Say It Isn't True.

A real summer track on Sunshine Radio. This is Kid Rock with All Summer Long. And before that, Jackson Browne will say it isn't true. And now to Uzi Pisa and Dance the Body Music. We are back in the disco days, 1976.

Hi, it's Kenny Tosh. I'm back here on Sunshine Radio with Kenny's Coast to Coast, with you Monday through Thursday between 11 o'clock and 1 in the afternoon. 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

More music from the 80s. We are back in 1986 together with Valerie Clare and I'm a Model. And before that, Ussi Pissa with Dance the Body Music. And now to Fleetwood Mac. We are going forward to 1990 with Affairs of the Heart.

Sunshine Radio, Will Meekins and Mud Crawlers. We are at the end of Jan's Music Machine for today. I will be back tomorrow, as usual, between 3 and 5. Let's end the show back in the 80s together with Imagination and Music and Lights. Remember, right after me, it's nearly time for tea, the drive show you don't want to miss. And later tonight, the disco and funk show from Peter Turner. Have a nice evening. Bye-bye.

0: It's the Drive Time Show you don't want to miss. 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
2: Very good afternoon to you. How are you doing? Two Tone Tuesday here on Sunshine Radio. It is, of course, the 9th of June. It doesn't feel like the 9th of June, though, does it? Doesn't feel like the 9th of June. It's a bit chilly out there still for the time of year. I think down here in the southwest where I am, we hit about 17 degrees yesterday and the same today. But those showers, those sprawly showers keep coming through. Hope you're enjoying your day today. But thanks to Jan. Yeah, a fabulous show. As always, the music machine will be open again tomorrow, Wednesday, hump day Wednesday, here on Sunshine Radio. And don't forget, if you want to have a retro Wednesday with me at 5 o'clock, just send me your theme, your decade, your era, whatever you want highlighted. Or maybe it's a particular year in your life where you want to just tell everybody about what was going on in that year or how it meant so much to you. Drop me an email, trevor@sunshine-radio.co.uk. that's trevor@sunshine-radio.co.uk. or you can WhatsApp me. Be daring. WhatsApp's just not for sending pictures. Send me a message, Trevor, at the email address. Or you can WhatsApp me, as we're saying, 07491 382 799, 07491 382 799. Let's get on with the show. Two Tone Tuesday, got some great tracks for you, starting with Laid Back from way back when, Bruce Ruffin and a little bit of Jonathan Rickman and the Modern Lovers. They're talking all about an Egyptian reggae in 1977. But first, we'll go back to 1983 and Laid Back.

Gar, the sound of Susan Cadogan, and Hurts So Good. Before that, you heard Jonathan Rickman and his Modern Lovers, taking you all the way back to 77 with Egyptian reggae. Bruce Ruffin, a track that very rarely gets played on the radio anywhere, and Rain, and we kicked it all off with Laid Back and Sunshine Reggae from 1983. You're just joining me. Good afternoon. Good to have your company. It's nice to be in the room with you, wherever your room is, as long as it's not the toilet. Okay, don't take me in the toilet with you, unless you've got your earbuds in, and then it's acceptable. But otherwise, don't take me in the toilet with you. No. Going to help me make it through the night? Well, was a classic big track for Gladys Knight and the Pips, if I'm not mistaken, way back in the way. But before that, it was done by a man called John Holt on Two Tone Tuesday, and it sounds something like this.

the fabulous Sophie George and Girly Girly. Don't forget, if you've got a two-tone track, a ska track or a reggae track you want to hear on Two Tone Tuesday, just drop me a line. You know where to send it to, trevor@sunshine-radio.co.uk or WhatsApp me 07491382799 and I will make it happen. Got some great music for you this afternoon on Two Tone. Jimmy Cliff to come with some Bill Lovelady and a little bit of reggae for it now, and then we'll do some ska. All four of them back to back, starting with some old school Scarface, finishing with some new school The Beat. Yes, The Beat. Remember them? Yeah, they did some great covers back in the early 80s. If you're just joining me, hello. Great to have your company. It is the Nearly Time for Tea Show, the drive time show you really don't want to miss, only here on Sunshine Radio.

Yeah, the East Side Beat talking about the wonderful Scarface this afternoon. Just gone 29, nearly 30 minutes past the hour of 5 o'clock. And as you know, on a Tuesday, Two Tone Tuesday, we do a little bit of reminiscing. We go back to the golden age of ska, reggae and Two Tone and all those great tracks that came out in the 80s. And we try and find the originators and when they started way back in the 50s and the early 60s in Kingston, Jamaica and the Caribbean in general. A track that was originally done by this band, but was then covered by the band that wrote it for this band. Talking about Our Lips Are Sealed. Of course, written by the Fun Boy 3 and the wonderful Terry Hall. It was done originally by the Go-Go's, who then would go on to have a hit with it. But then they'd think, all right, let's release it ourselves and see what we can do with it. And the Fun Boy 3 had a big hit with it. Of course, they would cite Bananarama as their backing band on that particular track, yeah. And it would be the first track that they'd get a credit on, Bananarama. And Fun Boy 3 would do the same for them. Later on, they'd release their first single and the Fun Boy 3 would sing their backing vocals for them. Let's see what it sounded like way back with the Go-Go's.

like it, I like it. Written by, co-written by Terry Hall and Jane Wideland, the guitarist with the Go-Go's. Of course, the vocals were delivered by that lady, Belinda Carlisle, who was one time a Go-Go girl herself before breaking out onto a brand new audience and having a great solo career. Remember all those great singles that came out in the sort of mid to late 80s with her Circle in the Sand, etc. All right, where are we going to go? I could say we are fat and ugly, but I'm not allowed to say that anymore, so we'll just say we're oversized and a bit discombobulated. No, that doesn't work either. So let's just say we are outsized and we are not so ugly. Skanksters are in the house. It just goes to show, over the years, things

Gangsters. Yes, let's just call it what it is. Fat and Ugly. That was the name of the track way back in the day. A place when we could get away with saying what we really wanted and nobody would cause a problem. Today, not so much so. You can't, no. No, we can't say the F-A-T word and we certainly can't say the U-G-L-Y word. I can say it in context because that's what it's called, but in general terms, no, no, no, no, no. All right, one more to come from the beat and then we'll go straight into the break, and then I tell you what, I'm going to do a double header with the beat, so we're going to have a little advert sandwich and we'll do some beat either side of it, and then the weekend are back in the room with Blinding Lights, and guess what, that will be today's Two Tone Tuesday, this week's Two Tone Tuesday done.

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But that's changed.

1980. Who'd have thought, eh? Andy Williams classic given a bit of a beating by the Beat and Can't Get Loose, Used to Losing You. Put your teeth in, Trev. Can't Get Used to Losing You. What a great track that was for them. I have to say, they did a great job. Two Tone Tuesday is done and dusted for another week. We'll do it all again next week. And don't forget, if you've got any Two Tone ska or reggae tracks you want to have featured, drop me a line. Let me know and we will make it happen for you, okay? Just remember, the Drive Time Show is your show. Well, actually, it's my show, but it's your show. And we work on it together. We make it all happen Monday through Thursday. And all request week this week, I almost let out the cat out of the bag then. I'm not going to tell you. I'll tell you tomorrow after I've played you Retro Wednesday, which tomorrow I've got a great one from Mr. Green Bear himself, Mike Knowlton, or some people might know him as Mike Ocean, the DJ. Yes, tell you all about that tomorrow on Retro Wednesday. Right now, The Weeknd. But it's not The Weeknd, it's only Tuesday.

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1: Indeed we are, cranking up the music power, Retro Tuesday, a track I've never ever played on the radio, We Are the Champions, 1977 by Queen, never ever played it, just never even realised until I went to pull it out of the library and I thought, it's never had a play, it's never had a play. The weekend before that and Blinding Lights from just 7 years ago, that's, yeah, 7 years, that's how long ago it was, feels like yesterday, but Blinding Lights came out in 2019. All right, where are we going to go? Two little jots to take us up to a little bit of the Carpenters. That'll take us to the top of the hour, and the top of the hour will take us into today's classic 70s soul disco or funk track at six.

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1: Yes, riding the disco wave in 1978 was the fabulous D.D. Jackson's track, Automatic Lover. English singer and musician, came off her debut album, Cosmic Curves, in 78. Very successful in the charts across Europe, reaching number 2 in Sweden, 3 in Ireland, and number 4 in the UK, and number 5 in both Norway and West Germany. It was one of those tracks that had a disco feel, but also had a very early sort of synthesized electronic feel about it. It also charted in Australia, climbed very high in the South African singles charts, and in Brazil, it was an automatic hit for D.D. Jackson way back, performing with a robot. Yes, a robot, can you believe it? Yes, even back then, they were a thing. It was the time of change, I would say, the late 70s, and boy, what change there was. Today's classic 70s disco soul or funk track just happened to be a disco track, Automatic Lover and D.D. Jackson.

heard of just a brand new single coming from this young lady, Duffy. Warwick Avenue from 2006. And 15 years ago, she was the victim of a serious sexual assault, which completely knocked her confidence and she took herself out of the public eye completely. But I heard this week that she's going to be back. Well, I say this week, last week, actually. She's going to back, got a new album coming out. She's got some new singles and she's going on the road with a little mini tour just to see if people remember who she is. I'm pretty sure they will. Also, this young lady, Laura Branigan, not with us anymore, unfortunately, passed away some time ago, but this is an absolute gem of a track. Two in a row from 1984, starting with Self Control and then a little bit of Police.

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The clock hits 8, and the only thing you need is a massive tune. 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It's the Friday Night Show with Peter Tonner. 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

1970, the sound of Eddie Holman and Hey There Lonely Girl. Some fantastic music this afternoon. If you're just joining me, a very good afternoon to you. Just gone 28 minutes after the hour. Still to come, some All Saints. And today's artist that we remember is a certain young man by the name of Andrew Gold. All of that to come, but not quite yet. Before that, you've heard Laura Branigan and Rick James, two artists that both passed away in 2004, both had fabulous careers, taken way, way, way too early from the world. And The Police got Wrapped Around the Finger from the same year, 1984. Super Freak, of course, 1981. An absolute funk classic, as they say. All right, I promise you some All Saints. Here we go. This is a gem from 2000. It's just pure sugar.

remembering the great Andrew Gold, a man who brought us heartaches in heartaches. And thank you for being a friend from 75 and 78, respectfully. He was born Andrew Morris Gold in 1951, in the August, the 2nd of August to be precise. He would die on June the 3rd.

2011, a multi-instrumentalist, a singer, a songwriter, a record producer, and an influence that dominated the Los Angeles pop and soft rock sound of the 1970s. He would go on to perform on scores of records for other people as not only a backing singer, but as a session musician, people like Linda Ronstadt in particular. And he'd also played with, of course, the great 10cc's Graham Gulman when they formed the super duo Call Wax. Thank you for being a friend, 1978. He's probably his biggest track ever was Never Let Us Slip Away in 1978 also. And in the 80s, as I said before, he'd go on to have tracks with Graham Gulman. He was, to say the least, a all-time genius. Would be an understatement for this young man, but he was just that. A genius.

Join me, Al Lindsay, this Friday from 6 till 8 for 2 hours of Soulvation. An eclectic mix of old and new soul. I'll bring the box of records, you bring your dancing feet. Together we'll kick off your sunshine weekend.

fabulous, the fabulous, the fabulous. That's all I can say. The fabulous 1985 track, Something About You, Level 42. Mark King's dulcet tones gracing the airways this afternoon. Al Lindsay will be here on Friday, as he's already said, between the hours of 4 o'clock and 6 o'clock, apparently. Apparently so. I have no idea why he's moved from 6 o'clock, but apparently 4 o'clock till 6 o'clock. And remembering the great Andrew Gull with Heartaches in Heartaches, Thank You for Being a Friend, and First Time in Love from 2009, one of the last tracks he did a couple of years before he would pass away as a solo artist. All right, my artist of the day today is no other than superstar, ex-Commodore's lead man, went on to have a great career with some great albums coming out, started off with Can't Slow Down in the early 80s. We're talking about the great Mr. Lionel Richie.

1983, the fabulous, fabulous All Night Long, All Night to give it its full title. Before that, My Destiny from 1992. And I'm going to leave you with one track from 1984 from the album Can't Slow Down, which I mentioned earlier on. Still have that blue cover with him sitting proud in a beautiful room somewhere in Los Angeles on the front cover. Still have it somewhere. Must dig it out and start playing it. Still to come, Pete Tonners, right after this. I'll see you tomorrow for that Green Bear special. Mr. Mike Knowlton on Mike Ocean. We're going to take you back on a journey on Retro Wednesday to 1977. You have a great Tuesday evening. Pete's coming right after me. You take care. Thanks for your company. I'll see you soon. Ta-ra.

0: Funkadelic and not just knee deep. Hello and good evening. It's time for Disco Funk and Disco Classics. I'm Peter Tonner.
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His hot number, Anthony Franklin.

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good track from the 80s, Waterfront Home, and Take a Chance on Me. 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
1: Jeff Dorsett, Supersonic 70s.

welcome along. Supersonic 70s is. I'm Jeff Dorsey, going to be your pilot of the airways for the next 60 minutes. Owner with the Jags and Back of My Hand. What a good song that is. Hope you enjoyed it. And Free and a Little Bit of Love. Written, of course, by bass player Andy Fraser. So we've got some Roxy Music, some Straubs, Ronnie Lane, Slim Chance. School Days track comes from Nick Lowe, a double decker involving Deep Purple. Cover from Another Brother. These guys out of Australia, the Hindley Streets, doing Dire Straits. Bit of glam rock as well for Andy Pullin. Couple of interviews coming your way. Ralph McTurber talking about Mud. Yeah, and author Rupert Cree talking about David Bowie. And if you want to get in touch, please do so. The email is chunkyjeff, chunkygeoff at gmail.com. Anything to do with the 70s. Now, when's Dave Cousins when you need him? These are the Straubs going with Lay Down. Playing on Supersonic 70s. Hope we find you in good shape. Jeff in the deck chair for 60 minutes.

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2: This is where we give you a backstory to a particular hit. And this particular week on Supersonic 70s, we're going to 1979 and Angel Eyes by Roxy Music. Made number 4 in the UK singles charts for an album called Manifesto. Written by Brian Ferry and saxophonist Andy Mackay, it's a real sophisticated song describing a woman's gaze that has spiritual powers. It's the third single to taken off the Manifesto album. It was originally written as a rock-driven song, but they turned it into a glossy disco version, which was in keeping with things that were going on at the time, and it became a big hit in the clubs. Believe it or not, Luther Vandross is doing backing vocals, and with music television on the rise, this was a big success for Roxy Music. So the story behind the song, 79 and Angel Eyes.

0: 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Now, here's Jeff Dorsett.
1: All right, time to turn over some grey matters, see what you know about the 70s. Three questions for you, give the answers in about 30 minutes' time. Question one is a lyric, one of the artist and the song. The line I'm giving you, am I strong enough to see it through, go crazy for what I do? Am I strong enough to see it through, go crazy for what I do? Who's the artist and what is the song? Question number two, you've got a three-way chance on this one. In 1970, which was the city where Jimi Hendrix died? Was it Los Angeles, Paris or London? In 1970, which was the city where Jimi Hendrix sadly died? Was it LA, Paris or London? And question number three, 1970, Father and Son was a big hit for whom? 1970 was a big hit for whom? Now, when Ronnie Lane decided to leave the Faces, Rod Stewart sarcastically said to him, you've got little to no chance, and I'm going to call you Slim Chance. Slim to none. Ronnie Lane, Slim Chance, and how come?

0: One of the best slide guitar ever there, played by George Harrison there on Bob Dylan's If Not For You, as done by Olivia Newton-John.
1: Bringing back the good times, music, passion, friends and more. Time to remember your school days. Tell us your favorite three songs. You pick them and Jeff plays them on Supersonic 70s.
0: Yeah, now it doesn't have to be three. It could be one, two or three, as long as it's remembering your school days. Maybe you're in junior school or high school, college or university, and a song comes on the radio from the 70s and you think, that takes me all the way back to that particular school and that particular form that I was at. All you got to do is drop me a line. It's the same email for all the requests, and specifically school days, SKOOLDAZE, and send it to Chunky Jeff, CHUNKYGEOFF at gmail.com. Do it today, school days, and it comes this week from Nick Lowe.

0: Rock at his very best. He's already part of a band called Brinsley Swartz. That's a solo thing from Nick Lowe. And it's that School Days track. Get involved. Think about your school days and something you heard from the 70s when it comes on the radio and you think, I was in that particular class, and send it on an email, chunkyjeff@gmail.com. That would be good.
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2: I don't believe it. Don't touch me. Hey, Ray. Hey, Sugar. Tell them who we are.

0: number one, especially for Andy Pullin, who's a huge fan of glam rock there. The one with the Sweet, a number two hit in the 70s with Hellraiser.
1: Music. It's another double decker with Jeff Dorsett.
0: Right, now this is where we do a feature here, a double decker. Now it could be any form of connection. It could be two involving the same songwriter. It could be two involving the same artist, as it is here. And all you've got to do is piece two songs together with some form of connection in the 70s. This particular week, we are going to go with two by Deep Purple. But if you think of a thing for next week, all you've got to do is drop us an email, chunkyjeff@gmail.com. Mark it double decker. So two by Deep Purple, starting with Woman from Tokyo and then Strange Kind of Woman.

this week's Double Decker on Supersonic 70s. And it could be any form of connection. It could be two involving a month. It could be two involving a word or the same composer or two by the same artist, as it was there with Deep Purple. And we were Woman from Tokyo and indeed Strange Kind of Woman. And pick them out, two songs connected from the 70s, and send it an email, chunkyjeff@gmail.com. Now, here's something a little bit unusual. Turn out to be a one-hit wonder in the end from 1978. They're called Yellow Dog. And Just One More Night.

0: put up this deck of good excuse, please stay just one more night. Oh, let me stay a squeezer, please let me stay just one more night. Oh, could I stay I'll wash up the dishes, let me stay. I'll make up the bed, yeah, please won't you let me stay. I'll take out the garbage, please, one more.
1: Do you remember that? Yellow Dog and Just One More Night, just something a little bit different. Right, let's give you the answer to the quiz. These are the three answers hopefully you were looking for. Question number one is a lyric. I want to know the artist and the song. This was the line I gave you. Am I strong enough to see it through? Go crazy for what I do. Who is it and what is it? It's a Bee Gees song for Yvonne Elliman, and if I can't have you, Yvonne Elliman was the answer to number one. Question number two, in 1970, had a three-way chance on this one. Which city was where Jimi Hendrix sadly died? Was it Los Angeles, Paris, or London? The answer, C, London. And question number three, 1970, Father and Son was a hit for whom? We're talking Cat Stevens. So Cat Stevens, Father and Son, and Jimi Hendrix, the answer was London. And Yvonne Elliman, If I Can't Have You. If you got that, give yourselves a nice little pat on the back. Now, first our interviews here. Ralph McTell, of course, famous as Streets of London, talking very much about being kept off the top spot by mud. Streets of London has been covered by over 200 artists. It made number two in 7th of December 1974 on the singles charts. Who was at number one and kept you at two?
2: It was a local band, actually, from Mitcham called Mud. And it was...
1: Tiger Feet?
2: No, it was...
1: Lonely This Christmas.
2: It's going to be Lonesome This Christmas.
1: Lonely This Christmas.
2: I was saying, you know, it's. I'm often asked if I ever get tired of singing the song. I said, no, I'm happy with number two. It was fine.
1: Yes.
2: I said, I've been singing Streets of London ever since, and I always get into it. I said, it might have felt a lot different if it was... Lonely This Christmas I'd had to sing every night for the next 40 years.
1: I know.
2: No putting them down because they were great guys.
1: Yes,
2: I met them on a couple of occasions, yeah. You know.

0: that's the boys out of Mitcham, led of course by Les Gray there, and pinpointed there by Ralph McTell from the days of Streets of London. Right, second one up here is an interview with author Rupert Creed, who's written a great book all about Mick Ronson and David Bowie. So Tina's going to like this one here. And talking very much here about the days of Spiders from Mars, and I thought we'd slip in this interview. Who came up with the Spiders from Mars title?
1: That's a very good question, actually, Jeff. I think it was Bowie. I'm pretty sure it was Bowie.
0: Yeah.
1: What Bowie wanted was to create a sort of gang. So they'd all been pretty influenced by Clockwork Orange,
0: yeah,
1: which I can remember seeing as a teenager, you know, when I grew up in Brighton.
0: Yeah.
1: And it had a very powerful impact of, you know, this sense of a gang on stage. So that was influencing Bowie, and I think the Spiders were all, you know, Hull lad, pretty much. Although, you know, Woody was from Driffield, just across the road.
0: Yeah, somewhere. Just down the road. Yeah.
1: I think they all felt, yeah, you know, we want to be, you know, Bowie's backing gang on stage, and the idea of the Spiders from Mars,
0: yeah,
1: it captured their imagination. Of course, when they realised what Bowie wanted.
0: Yeah,
1: wear.
0: I know, the dressing up, yeah, wow.
1: There was a little bit of friction for a while there until, of course, it all became phenomenally successful.
0: Yes.
1: And they just rode along on that wave of Bowie.

0: Jethro Tull and Sweet Dream. That's about where we've got to leave it on Supersonic 70s. Thanks very much for your company. Keep your requests coming in for any of the features or just something you'd like to hear from the 70s, whether it be School Days or Double Deckers or a glam rock hit. All you've got to do is drop me a line, Chunky Jeff, chunkygeoff at gmail.com. Any of the features, and I'll catch you next time. Stay safe, stay well, and look after each other.
1: Jeff Dawson, Supersonic 70s.

You've heard of Netflix and chill, right? I've got something better. The main floor of the Rock and Roll Hotel, and I'm the proprietor, John the Rock Doctor. The next hour will bring us Joe Cocker, Celine Dion, Queen, and my wife's favorite Aussie song, plus a heart twofer. Then it's off to the basement for some great rock and roll. Let's start today with Seal's remake of a 1964 Dionne Warwick classic at the Rock and Roll Hotel.

0: From Queen's final album, Made in Heaven, that was Mother Love. R.E.M. before that with Losing My Religion. Patti Smyth and Don Henley with my favorite heartbreaker, Sometimes Love Just Ain't Enough.
1: Hi, TK here. Well, it's hard to believe I've been presenting the 70s and 80s show on Sunshine Radio for 4 years now. Where does the time go? Yet it seems I've only scratched the surface of playing the great music available from these two fantastic decades. 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
0: Welcome back. John the Rock Doctor here. Let's dig into that heart twofer. Before I play the title cut from Red Velvet Car and the band's version of a Bob Dylan tune that features Layne Staley, Nancy Wilson talks about siblings and music at the Rock and Roll Hotel.
2: I think with siblings, there's just something that happens not just because of like the DNA similarities, you know, where you already have like a voice, like Anne's and my voice locked together so beautifully when we, I mean, I shouldn't, it sounds like big-headed to say, but it just happens like it never happens with anybody else, you know, when you sing with other people, because it is in your, sort of in your DNA, and you grew up, and it's also, it's because of solidarity. It's like, you know that person, if they were in your family, so well, you know. And I think in probably many cases, even the warring brothers, like the guys who are always at war, like the guys from the Kinks, the brothers in the Kinks, or the brothers in Oasis, even,
3: Oasis,
2: you know.
3: Oasis, yeah.
2: But they can war. But there's just something that's a solid connective tissue that's because you're in the same family and you think you're kind of going for the same thing, and it's sort of easier in a way to get there.

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1: Yambira, the music machine with the wow factor. 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
0: Hey, 20 minutes more and we hit the basement. John the Rock Doctor here. Hope you've enjoyed the show so far. Before we hit the stairs, you'll hear Jazz Sabbath, Joe Cocker, and my wife's favorite Aussie tune. In the meantime, this is Cherie and Marie Curie at the Rock and Roll Hotel.

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2: Welcome to the basement of the Rock and Roll Hotel. Well, kids, it's a great night for rock and roll. John the Rock Doctor here broadcasting from Victoria, B.C. in the basement of the Rock and Roll Hotel. The next hour includes Van Halen, Humble Pie, some new Peter Frampton, and a twofer from Kiss Alive 3. Let's get this thing rolling with Styx at the Rock and Roll Hotel.

0: song you can dance to drunk or sober. Trust me, I've done the research. Buzzcocks, Lido Shuffle, Black Sabbath with Junior's Eyes, and a Styx twofer from Styx 1976 record Crystal Ball. We heard Mademoiselle and Put Me On. That Kiss Alive 3 twofer is next at the Rock and Roll Hotel on
1: You've had your morning lie-in, and you're preparing for Rodders on the Radio. But what do you do in that in-between time? That's Fridays between 9 and 11. You could join me, Carl Humphreys, for my Friday show. We start with Three of a Kind. Three songs, one connection. There's a track attack for you to guess, clue by clue. And we always end with five songs to take us to 11 o'clock. 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That's cunningly called the 5 to 11. It's interspersed with the best hand-picked sunshine music, and your input is invaluable too. On your smart speaker or online, join me on Sunshine this Friday between 9 and 11. What could go wrong?
0: Welcome back. John the Rock Doctor here with that twofer from Kiss Alive 3, released in 1993. Before I roll a couple of great versions of classics I'm sure you know, Eric Singer talks about replacing Eric Carr on the drums at the Rock and Roll Hotel.
2: Eric Singer originally came in to help us cut tracks and to wait to see, you know, obviously what was going to happen with Eric Carr, because Eric Carr was the drummer in the band. And although he was really, I guess, fatally ill, we didn't want to believe it, and you always believe that things are going to get better. Although anybody with any knowledge was kind of telling us that wasn't the case. But, you know, we wanted to do the album, and Eric stayed a member of the band, although he couldn't really participate. And we brought in a couple of different drummers to see who would work best, but Eric Singer was always our first choice to help us. He did God Gave Rock and Roll to You, and then he had to go do some other work that he was committed to doing, but he was the one we always wanted to have work with.
3: This song is about what we believe in. I know it's what you believe in.

0: talk about the king of the drum intro, Zeppelin's version of When the Levee Breaks. Peter Frampton before that with the title cut from his brand new album Carry the Light, a terrific record by the way, and the Kiss Alive 3 twofer with Lick It Up and Rock and Roll All Night. I would love to do just that, but at my age it's just not possible. One more set to go, Van Halen is next at the Rock.
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0: Well, here we are. 20 minutes and another show will take my place. John the Rock Doctor here. Thanks for listening. Got a set of tunes about doctors for you here from Humble Pie, Kiss, Foreigner, and Van Halen at the Rock and Roll Hotel.

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1: We go home on Monday. 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